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0: Yeah, we definitely want you to be in the know on this. 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
1: Shelby, have you ever heard of the Paris Syndrome?
2: No.
3: Is that when you go to Paris and you're like, I'm just going to move here and be a Parisian woman?
1: It's actually the complete opposite.
3: Oh, okay.
1: It's a syndrome, they say, that started because a lot of times people go to Paris with high expectations and they feel let down when they go on that trip.
0: That is me. I went there for the very first... I've never been to Europe my entire life.
3: Yeah.
0: We went on our honeymoon there and the people were rude.
3: Yeah.
0: Everything was super expensive. The only cool thing is like seeing the Eiffel Tower, which
3: yes.
0: is cool, but like... Besides that, it was terrible, I thought.
3: I agree with you, and I don't want to make it sound like a first world problem or like a privilege. Like, oh, I went to Paris, and it was terrible.
0: Yeah.
3: But like, it just, you see these things on TikTok or like a storybook or things you've heard about Paris. I think it's like Paris in the 70s or the mm-hmm. 80s that everyone hypes up, and it's not that.
1: And what they say is it's actually become not just anywhere, not just Paris, but anywhere you go now. When it's like, you know, false flat, it's called the Paris Syndrome. But people actually get symptoms like vomiting, nausea,
3: wait,
1: increased heart rate, and dizziness. They're all excited to go somewhere. They show up and it sucks. And all of a sudden, right. they get sick.
0: I wasn't that excited.
3: Did you throw up in front of the Eiffel Tower?
0: Anywhere.
3: Okay, good.
2: Crazy story. My brother is a flaming ginger, and he went to Paris. He studied abroad. And he got his phone stolen three separate times
3: yeah.
2: in Paris.
0: Oh, wow.
3: I believe
2: they
3: that.
2: Hate gingers over there.
1: I was just going to say, the ginger part I didn't quite understand until the end of that story.
0: But was he puking?
4: Integrate. You are not going to believe some of the things that came out of Eva Longoria's mouth on my podcast, How Hard Can It Be? With Diana Maria Riva. Dating at 45, how hard can it
5: how
4: be?
5: Hard
4: getting
5: can
4: it naked
5: be?
4: At 50 with the new guy.
5: How hard could that be?
4: Yeah.
5: That one's kind of hard, no? 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
1: Hey, Alicia, do you know what hour of the day you're the dumbest?
2: Ooh, probably right as soon as I wake up, because that's when I feel like out of it and kind of stupid.
3: Same, Amanda.
1: So you're saying early morning, Mikey?
0: I mean, that's a great, it's like not like, I'm not going to get a math test the second I wake up, but when I feel dumbest or burnt out like during my day, so probably 3:35.
1: Mike's saying 3:35.
3: What about right now? 5:33.
0: Yeah. Answer C right now.
3: What
0: right now.
1: So there's a study done by intelligence experts to find out the time of day you're the stupidest. Our very own Mikey's the closest. It's sometime between 2 and 3 in the afternoon.
3: Is when your brain just keeps
0: moving. No, I gave a final answer clearly at 3:35.
3: Nailed it.
1: It is between 2 and 3 p.m., but for Mikey V, it's whenever any questions are asked to him.
0: You guys are making fun of me when I got the question basically correct.
3: On your 5:43. Just okay.
0: Congrats to you and Amanda on the phone. We guessed when I wake up. Unless you're waking up at 3 o'clock in the afternoon.
1: Mikey says, I'm stupid all day long.
0: You guys are calling me dumb when I was basically correct.
3: At least you're self-aware.

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1: We are 1 week away from a long weekend.
0: Memorial Day weekend around the corner. Appreciate you having us on as you wrap up your Sunday. If you're just getting home, when you're inside, we're hanging there too. 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I could be.

0: 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It's the V Bros, Mikey V, Frankie V, and our bestie Gianna.
1: Sarah, have you seen this 96-year-old going viral on TikTok right now?
2: No, what's happening there?
1: Her name is Grandma Lil. Anybody see her? Grandma Lil, L-I-L-L.
3: I don't
1: so she's
3: so.
1: Going viral because she's sharing her specific and funny rules for her funeral.
3: Oh my gosh.
2: Oh, so, I love that.
1: Yeah. So on her TikTok, she's telling people what to do at the funeral. She says people can cry, but not too much. Mm. And she absolutely banned someone named Bertha for trying to hook up with her husband years ago.
3: Keep her away.
1: So, yeah, she's not allowed to show up at the funeral. Her final rule is that everybody better get drunk afterwards and take a shot in her honor.
3: Wow.
1: The video has racked up more than 50 million views, and people love how open and humorous she is about life and death. And it's gone viral because, well, she treats her send-off like it's a celebration, not something that is somber. And the best part is she don't want Bertha, whoever that is, that must have hooked up with her husband back so many years ago, to be showing up at this funeral.
2: I mean, if I were Bertha, I'd change my name so I can get in there. I guess nobody knows me.
0: Can you imagine getting a fake ID? Not because you're underage, because your name's Bertha.
3: Sneak into a funeral.
0: You know, even if this wasn't an issue, my name was Bertha, I'd still get a new ID. So true.
2: Exactly.
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0: 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Have an amazing Monday tomorrow. Hit us up on Instagram anytime at V Bros on air. 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
4: 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He'll be fine. 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
1: Oh my God, here we go. I'm looking at him on Zoom right now. NMIX, hello.
2: Hi guys, we are
3: NMIX.
2: Hello.
1: Yeah, I just saw you guys about a month or so ago, and now here you got, you're back in Seoul, back in Korea at the moment. Do you miss anything in the States? Do you miss anything about LA since you got back?
2: I missed you, JoJo.
3: Me too.
1: So nice. So nice.
2: I miss the food because LA is so famous for its yummy food from all over the world.
3: And I miss the weather.
2: Yeah, the weather's so good.
1: Yeah, I think I'll speak for everyone in LA and around the States. We can't wait to have you guys back, of course, you know. And last time I saw you, once again, about a month ago, you guys didn't mention anything about this new album. You were so sneaky.
2: Sorry, we couldn't spoil. It was too early.
3: Yeah.
1: All right, we're going to pause. We'll talk about the album, brand new album called Heavy Serenade. Going to play the new track called, once again, Heavy Serenade. NMIX is hanging out. Do not move.
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1: All right, guys, we're back. It's JoJo on the radio and Mix is hanging out. New album called Heavy Serenade. Going to play the title track, Heavy Serenade, coming up just a couple minutes here. Hey, why the title Heavy Serenade? What's the backstory on that?
20: 네, 저는 혜원이고요. 이번 앨범의 주제가 Growing Love이기 때문에 저희가 계속해서 사랑을 키워나가는 마음을 담아 부른 노래이고요. 제목 그대로 Heavy, 무거운 내 마음을 세레나데처럼 그렇게 달콤하고 낭만적이게 속삭이는 그런 노래니까요. 재밌게 들어주셨으면 좋겠습니다.
21: Everyone says the theme of the album is about growing love. So it is literally about, you know, nourishing and growing love. And the title, Heavy, is about the heaviness of the heart. The serenade is something sweet that you sing to someone. So it's a combination of those two.
1: Clearly you guys recorded this album before we talked last, even though you kept it completely secret from me. That's okay. But when did you guys record this? Was it before the tour started or were you recording during the tour?
20: 투어 전에 되게 미리 제가 이 앨범을 준비를 해왔습니다.
21: He just says they recorded it way before the tour.
2: Yeah, that's why we were so busy before the tour, because we had to get everything done before we left.
1: Man, you guys keep a good secret. I had no idea. I kind of figured something was up, but I didn't realize it'd be this quick.
2: Yeah.
1: After all that's done, writing, recording, visuals, you know, in the middle of the tour and everything else, and just in general, life happening, how satisfying is it to see the album complete?
22: 저희 스쿼드 팀이 정말 대단하다고 생각합니다. 정말 저희가 항상 함께 해주시는 팀이 곁에 있다는 걸 알고 저희가 눈으로도 얼마나 노력해 주시고 얼마나 열정을 가지고 해주시는지 알기 때문에 앞으로도 함께 해주셨으면 좋겠고 정말 더 많은 작업을 하면서 또 다음 앨범이 기대된다고 생각을 하는 것 같아요.
21: Faye says that she really appreciates and she definitely appreciates the hard working and the passion of the score team. And
2: squad.
21: Squad team.
2: Sorry.
21: Squad team. And that she would like to do more work with them in the upcoming future.
1: Is it safe to say that a new NMIX era has officially begun?
2: Wow. Yeah. Oh. Yeah. I think you could definitely say that.
1: All right, final question. NMIX message to your fans. What would you like to say?
2: I just want to say, everyone that's listening right now, especially if you guys came to our tour, we want to say thank you. We're definitely going to come back soon. You know, we're going to miss you guys so much. Thank you so much for all of your support. And we'll see you soon, Answers. We love you.
22: Thank you.
1: Once again, that's InMix. Going to play their track, Heavy Serenade, right now. Ladies, thank you so much for hanging out.
22: Thank you.
16: Thank you.
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16: 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Thank you.

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1: Like kick liner, take one. Are we? Are you guys ready? Because we're going to play Go.
2: Let's try this.
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1: All right, these guys debuted in January, and they've been blowing up ever since. Oh, my God. Hope to get them on the show near future-ish. We are working on it. I will keep you posted. Longshot, L-N-G-S-H-O-T is how you spell it. This is Moonwalking.

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1: 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New track from Monsta X's new album, which the album is called Unfold. 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
1: Radio. All right, guys, we back. It's JoJo on the radio. If you're a Taemin fan, you got to check the interview I did with him at the Grammy Museum in L.A. His exhibit was real close.

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2: 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Got the K-pop mix with DJ XXL coming up in a few moments. Don't forget to follow us. K-pop with JoJo on Instagram. That's K-pop with JoJo on IG. Let's kick off hour number two with the ladies of Baby Monster.
3: Hi.
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2: All right, let's do it. This is Choom. Let's go. Ooh.

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1: Can't wait to bring them out to you guys. Presenting Martin, James, Jihoon, Sunghyun, and Ganelle. This is Cornus. Come on out. Give it up for JoJo as well.

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1: Yeah, once again, thank you guys for hanging out. Much appreciation, as always. And yeah, if you're a K-Pop stan, spread the word. We do it every weekend right here, right about now. 2 hours, nothing but K-Pop and global pop. We drop some info on you in case you haven't heard. BTS, along with Madonna and Shakira, going to be headlining the 2026 World Cup Finale Halftime Show, which is July 19th, MetLife Stadium in New Jersey. First time ever, the FIFA World Cup Finale is going to feature a halftime show, so pretty cool. B-Lift has confirmed that former Enhypen member Heesung, now known as Evan, is prepping for a June release, 3 months after he left Enhypen, plus a KCON performance in L.A. Sunday, August 16th. I'm pumped to find out what he's got going on. Super excited about that. Some comebacks, some new music. Let me drop a few on you. First of all, Psychers, May 19th, dropping Route Zero, The Aura. Le Sserafim, dropping Pure Flow Part 1 on May 22nd. I Did, May 27th, dropping Fly. Aespa, dropping Lemonade on May 29th. And Meow is returning with their second EP, Bite Now, on June 1st. Coming up next, the K-Pop Mix with DJ Triple XL. Do not move.
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6: 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All right, here we go, La Seraphim. 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
7: All right, guys, let's do this. What up? It's JoJo on the radio. This is the iHeartRadio Countdown. I'm so pumped because after all these years, I have never met, and finally today is the day to meet the one and only Lil Jon. What's up,
8: man? Yeah! It's a party in the studio! Okay! Oh, my God, you killed that. That was perfect.
7: Oh, my God. I'll get into all this, but I bet you get that yelled to you everywhere you go.
8: Oh, my gosh. It does not matter what time of day, what time of night, but someone will scream at me until I look at them, and they expect me to scream back, and I'm like, how you doing? Hey. Good morning.
7: A cop pulls you over. You have to say it to the cop, too, probably. Like, yeah. Well, man, who knows? That's another story again. Lil Jon hanging out on with the countdown. Let's do it. This is song number 20.
0: Yeah.
9: One Republic. Need your love.

0: Conway. That was song number 19 this week on the iHeartRadio Countdown. What up, it's JoJo on the radio. Lil Jon is hanging out.
1: Yeah, that was number 19 on the countdown.
0: This track with Pitbull, Damn I Love Miami.
1: Wow.
0: Give me a little backstory on this track. Do you in fact love Miami as you claim in this song?
1: I do. I used to spend a lot of time in Miami, and that's how me and Pitbull got so close and so tight, because I used to be down there all the time. So this song was originally recorded. Let me look in my Dropbox. I'm going to tell you the oldest version that I have. We're doing this live, ladies and gentlemen. I am on my phone.
0: He has his
1: going
0: app.
1: Into Dropbox. Damn.
0: But you got so many tracks in that Dropbox.
1: Oh, man. I got the terabyte. The oldest version, 2016.
0: Shut up.
1: 2016. The oldest version in my Dropbox, 2016.
0: 2016 is when this song started.
1: That's when we started.
0: No, what changed from that, from 2016 to now?
1: Well,
0: besides
1: the song
0: guess,
1: was
0: right?
1: originally on that Bad Boys. Which Bad Boys soundtrack was it? The last one.
0: Yep, I know what you're talking about, clearly.
1: That one was a good one. That was a good movie, too.
0: Yeah.
1: The last one was good. Whatever the last Bad Boys, look it up, people. You got nothing to do. Look it up. It was on the soundtrack. What happened was last year in the line dance community, the country line dance community, some DJ started playing it in the clubs. People created a line dance to it, and it started to just take off on TikTok.
0: Of course.
1: Pitt's team noticed it, and I noticed it because I look at my week, like monthly Spotify numbers, and it jumped up like so much, like in the top five of my songs that I had. And I think his team saw it jump up like top 20 of Pitbull songs, and they were like, what's going on here? And we look it up, and we start to go on TikTok. And it's all of these dances on TikTok. So the line dance community started it. And then the two brunettes and the blonde one started to catch on on TikTok. It's a lot of brunettes and blondes. Like, brunettes and blondes, we applaud you for making this song go crazy on kids and all around the world. Yes, thank you, blondes and brunettes. So that happened, and now here we are. It's been about... We almost had a year. We've been working the song since it came back around, and it's still going. I guess people, it's a feel good song. It's a nostalgic song. And I think it just reminds you of good times in sunny Florida.
0: Here we go. Pitbull, Lil Jon. Damn.
1: Damn, I love my.

0: That was song number 17 this week on the iHeartRadio countdown. What up, Joe? Yeah, yeah! Lil Jon is hanging. Don't get me going. Lil Jon hanging out. Dude, if somebody would told me years ago that, like, predict the future, and I would be like, oh, this is going to happen, this, I would have never guessed that Lil Jon would have a meditation album.
1: Me neither, sir.
0: What is, walk me through this.
1: I never thought I would turn down, but as you get older, you need to turn down. So, yeah, I mean, it just helped me. I turned 50, and, like, right before I turned 50, I was using a lot of, like, I was listening to nature sounds. You know how you get your Spotify recap of what you listen to all year, and it was all, like, frequencies and nature sounds, and I was like, you know what, I want to do some of this type of stuff. And so my attorney and good friend Doug Davis linked me up with a guy named Kabir Segal, who was in that space. And he was like, when me and Kabir got together, he was like, you ever thought about doing guided meditations? I was like, I actually meditate every day. I had this copper pyramid on my deck, and I would drink ginger tea every morning and go sit in my copper pyramid and say affirmations to start my day.
0: Whoa.
1: Yeah, because I wanted to keep myself in a positive mindset. I was going through a divorce, and you know how you're like, angry. And I was like, I don't like the way I'm feeling. Like, so I would drink my tea, sit in that pyramid, and say affirmations. And then around that time, I met Kabir, and we started to do these meditation albums. So I think it's like 4 or 5 albums we dropped now.
0: Man, and to give people an example of kind of what one of the tracks would sound like, it's kind of like any one of your tracks, but in like meditation form.
1: Yeah, we have.
0: Like, how can you kind of give a little, you know?
1: So the newest one, well, the one before the last one we dropped was called Remix Meditation. So we took a bunch of tracks that I produced were my songs, and we turned them into meditation. So like, yeah was like, say yeah to life.
0: It's so crazy.
1: You know, like, and they like Get Low. It was like Get Low and Ground. You know, so I changed my voice up. I get the smooth radio voice. Yeah,
0: if I had a couple of drinks in me and I heard that, I'm like, am I hearing what I think I'm hearing? I'll be damned. That's a little junk. Dude, it's a great idea, man. And just so I never would have guessed it, but I think we realize it's kind of what we all need, you know?
1: Yeah, every now and then we need to disconnect from the matrix, reset, and then come back fresh.
0: Amen. Lil Jon is hanging out, you guys.
1: Yeah.
0: On with the countdown. Let's do it. This is song number 16.
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6: All right, guys, we're back. It's JoJo on the radio. This is the iHeartRadio Countdown. Lil Jon is hanging out.
7: Hey! Yeah.
8: I'm full of ad-libs.
6: Why? You got so many. Hey, and now you got me feeling like I need to jump on it, too. So I'm just, yeah.
7: Why not?
6: Let's go.
7: That was perfect.
6: See? Thank you very much. You know what a hotel alias is. I'm not sure if everybody listening knows what a hotel alias is, but have you ever, don't give it out, but have you ever used a hotel alias while on tour?
8: Yeah, we used to. We used to have those.
6: Okay, now a hotel alias is basically you use a fake name to check into the hotel, get a little privacy and all that good stuff.
8: Yeah,
6: like, can you give me one of your fake, like your, not fake, can you give me one of your old hotel aliases? Aliases that you don't use anymore.
8: Probably like Luke Skywalker.
6: So you go to the front desk and say, "Hey, like one of your friends is it Lil Jon here?" They look through the notes. Nah, no Lil Jon. Wait, is Luke Skywalker here? And they patch him through, right?
8: Right. There it is.
6: Do you have a? Have you picked your? Don't say this one, obviously, but have you picked the hotel alias for this upcoming tour?
8: No, I don't think we. You don't have to do that no more. I don't think.
6: But it's so much fun.
8: Well, actually, people still do it, but I don't get. They don't come looking for me like that.
6: Well, if you ever need one, I want to be part of selecting a hotel alias. Okay. If you ever need one.
8: Which one do you think would be good? For
6: I don't know. I mean, you. Let me think on that. That's a lot to throw me in one second here.
8: Okay.
6: I'm going to put some thought into it.
8: All right.
6: Lil Jon is hanging out. On with the countdown. Let's do it. This is song number 13.
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0: 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What up, it's JoJo on the radio. Lil Jon is hanging out.
1: Yeah, baby.
0: All right. I feel like we should do a throwback. Like, how about Get Low? What do you think?
1: Yeah. I have not lost it.
0: You will never lose it.
1: 25, 30 years.
0: You will never lose it, Lil Jon. Never. So here we go, Lil Jon. This is Get Low.
1: Yeah.

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0: in the sense of the reach of it, right?
1: Right.
0: And then I remember going to rehearsal, and I think it was in the stadium. We did it in the stadium because we were rehearsing in the warehouse first. And then we went into the stadium, and I will remember doing it, and I was like, this is how y'all gonna have me looking? I was like, wow, y'all just gave me a layup. Me with all these people? Like, this is gonna be crazy. And that's exactly what it was. It was a moment. I think it was a moment where he had a great show, and then it just took it up a notch, and then from there, it was just...
1: What a
0: the
1: rush.
0: Rest of the show was going bananas.
1: What a... Okay, that's the best performance ever. Okay. Flip of that, what do you consider your worst? Everything went straight to hell.
0: I don't remember.
1: Oh, we don't talk about that.
0: Yeah, we didn't talk. Those are erased from my memory, young man.
1: Lil Jon is hanging out. On with the countdown. Let's do it. This is song number 11.
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0: song number 10 this week on the iHeartRadio Countdown. What up? It's JoJo on the radio. Lil Jon. Lil Jon, I'm hearing in the fall, you have a memoir coming out.
1: Yes, I have my memoir.
0: What can you tell? Can you speak on this memoir, please?
1: Well, man, you know, it's I am 54 years old, so that's a long life. A lot of ups and downs.
0: Long way to go, too, though.
1: Yes, a lot more. It's more to the story, but this is the first book that I've ever written about my life, and it starts, of course, childhood until now, and just everything about my life that. And then a lot of things that you don't know about me, because I kind of kept my private life private, but it's a lot that I'm revealing in this book and secrets that I found out myself in writing the book. It's a lot in the book. I think it's going to be, it's going to be a New York Times bestseller. I'm manifesting that.
0: Give me one small story, without giving the whole thing away clearly. Mm. Give me one story from the book that we should look forward to.
1: You should look forward to me digging into my family history, like where I come from. Like,
0: oh, wow. Okay.
1: It's interesting twists and turns.
0: All right. Look for this, this memoir in the fall.
1: Yes, it's coming.
0: It's called I Shout Only So You Can Hear Me. That's the title. Yes. You might understand. Lil Jon hanging out on with the Countdown. Here we go. This is song number 9.
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18: All right, guys, we're back. 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Lil Jon is hanging out.
19: Yeah!
18: You were a radio, like, you did what I do, a radio personality back in the day in Atlanta.
19: Yes, sir.
18: Give me some radio stories. I want to hear some. Give me something that, you know.
19: I started off radio doing 3 to 6 in the morning on community radio. So that's how I learned to get into it, and I could make mistakes. And, like, it's funny because in that time, nobody was in the station, so we invite people over and we have a party, we drinking and smoking, have a good time. And it was fun times learning. And then later on, I went to a station called V103, which was like, I did a dance hall show from, what is it? I forgot what time it was, but it was on Friday nights.
18: Gotcha.
19: And that was like a big station. So I went from the underground, got my chops up in the underground station, community radio, and then went to the big station. And it was a lot of fun. It was a lot of fun.
18: Do you look back on those days like, dude, that was a crazy job, you know?
19: No, it was fun. Like, I did a lot of radio in Atlanta, but those are the two main ones that I did. But it was fun. Like, we dabbled in like a afternoon show on that community radio station, me and one of my good friends, and he went on to go do radio for real, and be like an afternoon jock. Like, so
18: right.
19: That was also cool that I brought him in, and then he went on, and that was his career. One of my good friends named Cersei. But yeah, I love radio. It just teaches you how to, like, people, and a lot of things people don't know about radio is, like, you might have a liner. Like, we read the liners like we just know it by heart, but you look at it you just read it one time and then you say it like you know it. Like, those are little tricks of radio.
18: Yeah, sometimes you get this giant page of stuff. I'm like, I'm not reading all that. I can't do that.
19: Right.
18: Lil Jon's hanging out on with the countdown. Let's do it. This is song number 8.
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8: All right, guys, we're back. It's JoJo on the radio. This is the iHeartRadio Countdown. Lil Jon is hanging out.
9: Yeah.
8: Where's the craziest place someone has approached you and wanted you to yell something at them?
9: Craziest place. I don't know. I can't think offhand.
8: It's everywhere,
9: but
8: really, right?
9: It's been like court or you know, like something like that. Probably, yeah.
8: Did you think those phrases would stick with you this long?
9: It's all Dave Chappelle's fault. You know, I got to thank Dave Chappelle because he helped me to reach people that music would have never. You know, my music would have never touched. So, it's pretty crazy that it's still going, too. It's still going.
8: And people work for years trying to get that, you know, we'll call it a catchphrase.
9: Yeah.
8: And it's hard to get those sometimes. And you have so many just kind of happened, you know, naturally, it seems like.
9: Those were just ad-libs. It was like what we call crunk tracks, something to hype up the track. So, and Dave Chappelle saw that I said those certain ad-libs a lot. And put it out there for the world. And now I cannot go anywhere without anybody screaming, yeah, what are okay at me. And Dave Chappelle, I heard he might be bringing back the Chappelle Show.
8: Oh, so I guess you're going to make multiple appearances on this show.
9: I would love to.
8: I'm sure you are. Lil Jon is hanging out. On with the Countdown. Let's do it.
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1037 The Q, Birmingham's number one hit music station. How we doing? It's Rach, and we got some national holidays to celebrate to kickstart your Monday. Let's give you the motivation you need.

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1: How we doing? It's Rach. With your national holidays, including National No Dirty Dishes Day. 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It's also National Cheese Souffle Day, and you had me at cheese, even though I'm lactose intolerant.
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1: All right, let's get into those national holidays, give you something to celebrate and some Monday motivation. 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
1: All right, let's get into some of your national holidays for today. 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

0: 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Don't go far, besties. We got Tate McRae on the way. Also Kehlani, also Ella Langley, and I am set for those three lady bosses, okay? 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

1037 The Q. Okay, don't forget, we are kicking off your last week to shoot your shot at winning $1,000 every hour, which picks back up at 9 a.m. this morning. 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

1037 The Q, Birmingham's hit music station. How we doing? 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So don't go anywhere. It's Midnight Sun.

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2: They say the holy water's watered down, and this town's lost its faith. 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Oh my love, I take one look at you, you're taking me.

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I think I've found the oddest couple in Hollywood. I'll tell you who it is with three things you need to know next.

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0: The brand new park at Moton Park in Leeds is officially open. If you want to take your kids, this looks awesome. There's a slide and all kinds of like really good stuff for your kids to play on. 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It's officially open. Taco Bell, their Mexican pizza is getting a change. They're going to have a new Cantina Chicken Mexican pizza starting May 21st. It's a limited time version of the Mexican pizza with layers of Cantina chicken, black beans, green chili sauce, and cheese between crispy tortilla shells. And then everything is topped with purple cabbage and pico de gallo. Also, they're launching a new jalapeno citrus salsa. So enjoy if you're a Taco Bell fan. Here is the oddest couple in Hollywood right now.
2: Okay.
0: That people are, it's right now, it's rumors. Pamela Anderson and Tom Cruise.
2: Really?
0: Apparently, Tom Cruise reached out to Pamela Anderson after seeing her in the movie The Last Showgirl in 2024, and they have been talking ever since then. And now a source says that Pamela is making room for love in her life. She's ready for love, and Tom is interested. Also, a year ago, they were seen leaving the same hotel in New York City, not at the same time, but like just minutes apart. So they were trying to be inconspicuous, but I think they're dating.
2: We've caught on.
0: What is happening? That is the oddest. Who would have ever thought Tom Cruise and Pamela Anderson? That's so weird to me.
2: I still wouldn't think it. And I've heard this.
0: I don't know, but that's three things you need to know. We'll keep you updated as it's confirmed. More at thealabamashow.com.
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0: A baker set fire to a $600 cake after finding out the customer's boyfriend cheated on her.
3: What the hell?
4: What is going on? What?
0: So a woman found out that her boyfriend was cheating on her just before his birthday party. So she called the baker who made a $600 custom cake for this boyfriend. And the girlfriend said, I will pay you extra to videotape you destroying the cake so that he doesn't get it. So the baker set it on fire. Listen to this.
5: My client found out her boyfriend cheated on her the same day she was supposed to come pick up this big cake for him. She asked me, instead of picking up, can I smash it for her and send her a video? I told her, we're going to do one better. This is the video I sent her to send him. Jonathan is Julie with the Sweet Hustle. Just want to wish you a happy birthday. I had so much fun making this cake for your party tonight. It's just one thing I don't like. Cheaters, Jonathan. We don't like cheaters.
6: Maybe I thought I was Angela Bassett. If I could have filmed a walk-off and the cake exploded, that would have been everything I needed.

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1: May 30th is coming.
2: It is Magic City Wine Fest.
1: In a world.
0: Why are we doing this? Just get your tickets to Magic City Wine Fest. You can go try wine from all over the world. Have fun with your boo or your girls. Actually, make it a girls' night because it is fun. There's live music, food. It's at the Hoover Met. You try wine from all over the world. There's some beer. It's a good time.
2: Yeah, there's us. We'll be there.
0: Yeah, but we don't count. The wine's better.
2: That it is
0: true. Nobody's there for us.
2: That is true.
0: Here's what I know. I have an extra pair of tickets right now if you do want to go to Magic City Wine Fest.

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Tressville, thank you for hanging out with us this morning on 103.7 The Q. Call the show if you still talk to your ex's parents. 833-501-BAMA is the number, because I want to talk to you. We'll talk more next.

0: 1037 The Q, Birmingham's hit music station. Good morning, Mitch. What's your issue for Ask Alabama?
1: I want to go to my ex-father-in-law's funeral, and my girlfriend won't let me.
0: Oh, no. That's why we do Ask Alabama. If you ever have an issue, call the show. 833-501-BAMA is the number. What's going on?
1: I've been with my girlfriend for almost 2 years. We rarely fight up until now. I've got an ex-wife. We've been divorced for going on 3 years.
0: Okay.
1: We've been staying friends, stayed close with her family. We'd still see them occasionally. You know, my ex-wife's family even had me and my girlfriend over for New Year's this past year.
0: Okay.
1: My ex-father-in-law passed away suddenly last week, and his funeral is coming up. I plan on going and being one of the men carrying the casket. My girlfriend is upset because she has to work, can't go to the funeral. Funeral is 3 hours away, and she thinks, I don't know, because my ex-wife is newly single, that her and I are going to hook up or something crazy, which I think is nuts.
0: Okay, so I just want to make sure I've got everything clear. You're going to your ex-father-in-law's funeral. It's 3 hours away. Your current girlfriend cannot go, and she thinks that you're going to hook up with your wife at her dad's funeral, your ex-wife?
1: Correct. At a funeral. At a memorial.
0: What? I mean, grief does make people do some crazy things.
2: Yes, it does.
1: Yes, it does. And we're close, but we're not that close. I'm happily with the girl that I'm with now. I don't understand where she's coming from. I want to respect her, but this is like the first time we've really gotten into a fight.
0: Producer Blake, do you still talk to any of your ex's parents?
2: That's a good question. I mean, I'm nice with them. I mean, I don't like casually
0: do it. Why? What's the point? I mean, I get the funeral. Yes, I think your girlfriend's crazy for not letting you go to your ex-father-in-law's funeral because you were family at once. But also, I still think it's crazy to talk to your ex's parents when you're in a new relationship. Why would you do that?
2: Because you're friendly with them. Like, you know them now as a different... You didn't date them. You dated somebody that was relative.
0: You weren't even married.
2: It doesn't matter. You can still be friends with them.
0: Call the show. What would you do in this situation? And have you ever been through anything like this? 833-501-BAMA is the number. That's 833-501-2262.
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1: 833-501-BAMA is the number to call the show. John, good morning. Do you still talk to any of your ex's parents?
2: No, I've been married for 15 years. So. Yeah. No, I do not.
3: What would your wife say if you did? That would not be a good day.
2: Would not be great.
1: Thank
2: you.
1: Do you think there's ever a time it's acceptable to still talk to your ex's parents?
2: Oh, wow. There's a window there for women, but I don't know.
1: If a guy still talks to his ex's parents, do you think the guy's actually still trying to get back with his ex-girlfriend?
2: And they got to be really, truly angels on the earth. That's all I can say.
1: I love you. Thank you for calling. Oh,
2: thank you so much. I'm a big fan of the show. Keep doing your thing, being a great voice out there in the world we need.
1: Oh, I love that. Thank you. You just made my day. Thank you.
2: All right, guys. Have a good day.

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0: Full Circle Donuts is now open in Homewood. This is at the old Hero Donuts location. It's the same owner of Hero Donuts, but they have rebranded, and they'll still have some of the fan favorite donuts with a twist, like maple sea salt, cereal milk, cookies and cream, strawberry, and more. The apple fritters there. Oh, please bring back the apple fritters. I don't even know if they have those for sure. I need to go look. Those were the best I've ever had in my entire life. But Full Circle Donuts at the old Hero Donuts location. They're now open. If you are a former Spirit Airlines customer that's sitting on a pile of loyalty points that you'll never get to use because Spirit Airlines shut down earlier this month, you can get free pizza. Papa John's has a limited time deal called Skies to Pies, where if you're a Spirit loyalty member, you can trade your unused points for a free large one-topping pizza. So go enjoy some free food. At least you'll get something out of it. Did you see Drake drop 3 albums on Friday?
2: I did, yes. I've not listened to all of them yet, so.
0: He dropped one that was R&B heavy, then a dance collection, and the main album called Iceman, and he has already taken shots in true rapper form. He dissed Kendrick Lamar, so he brought that drama back, which we all know is not going to end well, because Kendrick is the OG of dissing Drake. He also went after LeBron James, Jay-Z, Dr. Dre, Pharrell, Pusha T, Rick Ross, and that's just some of the people that he made shots at in his album. He needed 3 albums to diss people.
2: He put it mostly on one, but we'll see how the other two go.
0: That is the problem. He's going to be the most hated rapper ever. That's three things you need to know. More at thealabamashow.com.
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8: They say the holy water's watered down, and this town's lost its faith. Our colors will fade eventually, so if our time is running out, day after day, we'll make the mundane a masterpiece. Oh my, my, oh my, my love. I take one look at you, you're taking me.

0: you are in Homewood right now, thank you so much for starting your day with us. It's 103.7 The Q. 833-501-BAMA is the number to call the show. Cameron, good morning. Do you have good news?
1: I have great news.
0: All right. What's your good news, Cameron?
1: The VA gave me my 100% and I was able to buy a new house and moved in Tuesday.
0: Yeah. Oh, are you so ready to decorate, or are you going to be like producer Blake and just make boxes your tables?
1: No. My wife does all that, man. I give her the money and she orders it and I put it together.
0: Oh, even better. Look. Also, kudos to you. That is how a great relationship should be. I give her the money, she go buys it, and I put it together. Yeah. So you get an air horn.
1: We talk about anything that's like, if it's $200 or more, we talk about it. If it's less than $200, it's fine.
0: That is amazing. Hey, I love that, Cameron. Well, congratulations on the new house. I'm proud of you.

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1: It is Magic City Wine Fest.
0: In a world. Why are we doing this? Just get your tickets to Magic City Wine Fest. You can go try wine from all over the world. Have fun with your boo or your girls. Actually, make it a girls' night because it is fun. There's live music, food. It's at the Hoover Met. You try wine from all over the world. There's some beer. It's a good time.
1: Yeah, there's us. We'll be there.
0: Yeah, but we don't count. The wine's better.
1: That it is
0: nobody's
1: true.
0: Nobody's there for us.
1: That is true.
0: And if you want to buy your tickets, MagicCityWineFest.com.

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0: 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Do you ever eat food you drop on the ground?
1: Depending on the ground, that's a real kicker right there.
0: By the way, thank you for listening to the Alabama Show. I'm Alabama with producer Blake.
1: That's me.
0: Let me tell you about my weekend.
1: Okay, I don't like where this is going already.
0: So I went to my friend's house yesterday. They have a pool.
1: Okay.
0: And the husband made pizza for everybody on the Blackstone Grill.
1: Yeah.
0: Well, little picky me, Alabama, is like, hey, will you not put sausage or Canadian bacon on mine? I don't like ham. And so he makes a special pizza that has onions and peppers and pepperoni.
1: Okay.
0: And not the sausage. So he had to like go out of his way to make an extra pizza for me.
1: Okay.
0: And so I'm getting my pieces and his wife is outside and she's getting a piece and I'm getting two pieces and I put them on my plate. He walks inside.
1: Okay.
0: And so I don't know what happened. Something happened and my hand hit the plate and all both pizza slices fell on the porch. And I looked at his wife and I went, oh no. And she goes, we just cleaned the deck. And I went, don't tell them. And so I reached down really quick and grabbed the toppings and put it on my pizza slices and just said nothing.
1: Did you eat it?
0: Yes, I did. It was fine. They just cleaned the deck. It wasn't wood. It's like some other material. It was fine. It was a pristine porch. I didn't want him to know because he had gone out of his way and we let the dog lick up the pizza sauce that was on the porch. I said, don't tell him.
1: They have a dog. They have a dog.
0: I didn't want him to know that I dropped the pizza that I made him go out of his way to make because I'm a picky eater.
1: You know, we get further every day and I think you're less of a problem. And then I hear stuff like this and I think you get worse.
0: 5 second rule. It was only on the ground for 5 seconds. I didn't want him to know.
1: We need more investigation on you. I don't know how you think this is okay. Why would you?
0: You just literally said you've eaten food off the floor.
1: Not off of a pool deck where they have a dog.
0: Shut up.
1: That is, I told you, you had to bend it. I'm gonna. Why would you do that?
0: 5 second rule.
1: Oh my gosh.
0: He made a special pizza. I didn't want to be a difficult guest.
1: You're a difficult person.
0: Call the show. Have you ever eaten something after you dropped it on the ground? What was it? 833-501-BAMA is the number.
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1: 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I know producer Blake's been trying to raise some money to go on vacation. How much are you trying to raise?
2: Right now, I'm at like 600 left.
1: So how? What's the total?
2: 1,100.
1: Oh yeah. So if you won $1,000, that would be perfect for a summer vacation. If you would like to win, producer Blake can't, but you can win. We're giving away $1,000. 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
1: 833-501-BEMA is the number to call the show. Savannah, good morning. Have you ever eaten food that you've dropped on the floor?
2: Oh, all the time, baby. I have kids.
0: Thank you. So producer Blake does not need to judge.
2: It's absolutely not. Who are you to judge?
0: What's the most recent thing that your kids have dropped or you've dropped that you've eaten off the floor?
2: Taco Bell. We had Taco Bell Saturday night. And my dogs proceeded to jump up on bed. So it startled me and I dropped part of my, and guess what? I got to it before the dogs did.
0: That's like a race for the Taco Bell.
2: So it's normal. Everybody does it. And you are a liar if you say you have it.
0: I love you, Savannah. Thank you for calling.
2: No problem. Anytime.
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I'll tell you who it is with three things you need to know next.

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1: 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It's officially open. Taco Bell, their Mexican pizza is getting a change. They're going to have a new Cantina Chicken Mexican Pizza starting May 21st. It's a limited time version of the Mexican pizza with layers of Cantina chicken, black beans, green chili sauce, and cheese between crispy tortilla shells. And then everything is topped with purple cabbage and pico de gallo. Also, they're launching a new jalapeno citrus salsa. So enjoy if you're a Taco Bell fan. Here is the oddest couple in Hollywood right now.
3: Okay.
1: That people are, it's right now, it's rumors. Pamela Anderson and Tom Cruise.
3: Really?
1: Apparently, Tom Cruise reached out to Pamela Anderson after seeing her in the movie The Last Showgirl in 2024, and they have been talking ever since then. And now a source says that Pamela is making room for love in her life. She's ready for love, and Tom is interested. Also, a year ago, they were seen leaving the same hotel in New York City, not at the same time, but like just minutes apart. So they were trying to be inconspicuous, but I think they're dating.
3: We've caught on.
1: What is happening? That is the oddest. Who would have ever thought Tom Cruise and Pamela Anderson? That's so weird to me.
3: I still wouldn't think it. And I've heard this.
1: I don't know, but that's three things you need to know. We'll keep you updated as it's confirmed. More at thealabamashow.com.
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3: What the hell?
4: What is going on? What?
0: So a woman found out that her boyfriend was cheating on her just before his birthday party. So she called the baker who made a $600 custom cake for this boyfriend. And the girlfriend said, I will pay you extra to videotape you destroying the cake so that he doesn't get it. So the baker set it on fire. 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
5: My client found out her boyfriend cheated on her the same day she was supposed to come pick up this big cake for him. 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This is the video I sent her to send him.
6: Jonathan, it's Julie with the Sweet House, so I just want to wish you a happy birthday. I had so much fun making this cake for your party tonight. It's just one thing I don't like. Cheaters, Jonathan. We don't like cheaters.
5: Maybe I thought I was Angela Bassett. If I could have filmed a walk-off and the cake exploding, that would have been everything I

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0: 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There's live music, food. It's at the Hoover Met. You try wine from all over the world. There's some beer. It's a good time.
2: Yeah, there's us. We'll be there.
0: Yeah, but we don't count. The wine's better.
2: That is true. Nobody's
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Cassville, thank you for hanging out with us this morning on 103.7 The Q. Call the show if you still talk to your ex's parents. 833-501-BEMA is the number, because I want to talk to you. We'll talk more next.

0: Shelby County. We love waking up with you every day. It's 103.7 The Q. Good morning, Mitch. What's your issue for Ask Alabama?
1: I want to go to my ex-father-in-law's funeral, and my girlfriend won't let me.
0: Oh, no. That's why we do Ask Alabama. If you ever have an issue, call the show. 833-501-BAMA is the number. What's going on?
1: I've been with my girlfriend for almost 2 years. We rarely fight up until now. I've got an ex-wife. We've been divorced for going on 3 years.
0: Okay.
1: We've been staying friends, stayed close with her family. We still see them occasionally. You know, my ex-wife's family even had me and my girlfriend over for New Year's this past year.
0: Okay.
1: My ex-father-in-law passed away suddenly last week, and his funeral is coming up. I plan on going and being one of the men carrying the casket. My girlfriend is upset because she has to work, can't go to the funeral. Funeral is 3 hours away, and she thinks, I don't know, because my ex-wife is newly single, that her and I are going to hook up or something crazy, which I think is nuts.
0: Okay, so I just want to make sure I've got everything clear. You're going to your ex-father-in-law's funeral. It's 3 hours away. Your current girlfriend cannot go, and she thinks that you're going to hook up with your wife at her dad's funeral, your ex-wife?
1: Correct. At a funeral. At a memorial.
0: What? I mean, grief does make people do some crazy things.
2: Yes, it does.
1: Yes, it does. And we're close, but we're not that close. I'm happily with the girl that I'm with now. I don't understand where she's coming from. I want to respect her, but this is like the first time we've really gotten into a fight.
0: Producer Blake, do you still talk to any of your ex's parents?
2: That's a good question. I mean, I'm nice with them. I mean, I don't like casually do that.
0: You do. Why? What's the point? I mean, I get the funeral. Yes, I think your girlfriend's crazy for not letting you go to your ex-father-in-law's funeral because you were family at once. But also, I still think it's crazy to talk to your ex's parents when you're in a new relationship. Why would you do that?
2: Because you're friendly with them. Like, you know them now as a different... You didn't date them. You dated somebody that's relative.
0: You weren't even married.
2: It doesn't matter. You can still be friends with them.
0: Call the show. What would you do in this situation? And have you ever been through anything like this? 833-501-BAMA is the number. That's 833-501-2262.
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0: If you're listening in Mountain Brook, thank you for starting your day with us. It's 1037 The Q. 833-501-BAMA is the number to call the show. John, good morning. Do you still talk to any of your ex's parents?
1: No, I've been married for 15 years. So.
2: Yeah.
1: No, I do not.
2: What would your wife say if you did? That would not be a good day.
1: Would not be great.
2: Thank
1: you.
2: Do you think there's ever a time it's acceptable to still talk to your ex's parents?
1: Oh, wow. There's a window there for women, but

We appreciate you so much. 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I'll tell you more with three things you need to know next.

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0: Full Circle Donuts is now open in Homewood. 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I need to go look. Those were the best I've ever had in my entire life. 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If you are a former Spirit Airlines customer that's sitting on a pile of loyalty points that you'll never get to use because Spirit Airlines shut down earlier this month, you can get free pizza. 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So go enjoy some free food. At least you'll get something out of it. Did you see Drake drop 3 albums on Friday?
2: I did, yes. I've not listened to all of them yet, so.
0: He dropped one that was R&B heavy, then a dance collection, and the main album called Iceman, and he has already taken shots in true rapper form. He dissed Kendrick Lamar, so he brought that drama back, which we all know is not going to end well because Kendrick is the OG of dissing Drake. He also went after LeBron James, Jay-Z, Dr. Dre, Pharrell, Pusha T, Rick Ross, and that's just some of the people that he made shots at in his album. He needed 3 albums to diss people.
2: He put it mostly on one, but we'll see how the other two go.
0: That is the problem. He's going to be the most hated rapper ever. That's three things you need to know. More at thealabamashow.com.
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1: Yes, I'm going to do vocal lessons.
0: Awesome. I'm going to go play with baby chicks. It was hatch weekend at the Alabama farm.
1: Two different worlds.
0: I know. We're done. 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
3: 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Hey, guys. And before you start chowing down on your first meal of the day, you might want to hear what the most dangerous breakfast is you can have. I just found out. 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
1: Thank y'all for coming here.
2: I've got my canister of coffee ready to roll. I've got my little straw deep down inside.
3: Nice. Thank you.
2: I had my teeth cleaned not too long ago. And so I'm trying not to. I mean, I drink strong, dark black coffee, and that is the culprit to staining my teeth.
3: How do you suck it when it's hot?
4: I suck mine too, but you know, you really are supposed to scrape your tongue.
3: Legit question. I'm not trying to make a joke.
2: Do you know, you just do it. Actually, kind of cools it off in the straw. Okay. But I think if just based on reaction, I think if anybody saw me do this within the first three dates, they would not call me back.
4: I would never. If I saw a guy drink anything through a straw, it's over.
3: I don't know. I think I would be happy that you're trying to keep your teeth white.
2: Thank you. I think I just find the right person that appreciates that kind of thing. You know? Like, I think it's, I find it very attractive.
4: Next thing you know, you're drinking your old fashioned through a straw.
2: I don't drink old fashioned.
3: Yeah, he doesn't drink an old fashioned.
2: Moscow mules, okay?
3: Lemon drops.
4: Pina colada.
2: Give me that copper. I always want that copper mug. What's in that copper mug? Yeah. Is that a Moscow mule? Yeah. Mule me. All right. Well, I can see we missed each other.
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1: All right, now, you're going to do it anyway, and we have lots of good memories and good times with these two things for breakfast, but they say the worst breakfast you can have health-wise, the combination of carbs, sugar, and caffeine makes your blood sugar skyrocket, then plummet, which impairs thinking and makes your body feel moody. Coffee and donuts. One of my favorite desserts, breakfasts, everything. You know, sometimes they do like a coffee and donut take on some dessert. That is one of my favorites.
2: Yeah.
1: And dunking the donut in the coffee.
2: Oh, wow.
1: I mean, but just be aware, it's going to skyrocket and then plunge. Frankly, I think it's worth it. Because the happiness you feel on that skyrocket is worth any sort of deep dive you're going to take. But it's coffee and donuts. I was surprised by that. I would have thought like some sort of a sausage biscuit with gravy or something and cheese.
2: Oh, that doesn't sound delicious for breakfast.
1: Well, really? That doesn't sound great? See, you weren't raised in the South, man. That's what
2: I was not.
1: Bro, you don't even know. We would stop for biscuits, gravy, sausage, and cheese. That's what you did. That's what you did, Byron. All right, today's quote. If people are doubting how far you can go so far that you can't hear them anymore.
2: Love that.
3: Amen, brother.
1: I mean, that's also like throwing a finger up in the air at them, isn't it?
2: Yeah.
3: I like it.
2: You do you.
1: I'm throwing this at you. Going so far. Can't hear you.
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2: Billie Eilish, very present, so confident, so clear in what she wants to express in interviews. It's surprising to learn how much she's processing internally. 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You can check this out, the story and what she said. Search Billie Eilish at onairwithryan.com.

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1: Yeah. 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
0: Now, here's your chance to win $1,000. 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Bills. 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
2: Come on!
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2: So you moved back in with your parents, and now they're stricter than when you were a kid. Tell me about why you moved back in.
3: Yeah, so I moved back in with my parents after college just to save some money, and somehow it actually does feel like they're stricter now than when I was, like, actually in high school. It's because, like, okay, so my parents are constantly checking my location and question me about it. Like, okay, literally the other day I walked into the door and they were like, why were you there for 20 minutes? And I'm sitting there like, I'm an adult? So, I don't know, eventually I turned off my location because it was stressing me out, but now they're offended and acting like I'm hiding something, and part of me gets that I'm living under their roof, but I also feel like I should still have some privacy. So I know parents can make up rules when you're living at home, but I also feel like, can I set my own boundaries?
0: I think when you decide you're going to go back, you're going to have to handle some of the things that they may do that might drive you crazy as an adult.
4: Yeah.
3: Okay, so you don't think I should say anything to them, or I can't really set my own boundaries?
0: You probably can't set your own boundaries, but you can say something to them, or you could think about, like, what are the moves in the next year or year and a half to get you out?
4: Yeah.
0: Let it motivate
3: you.
4: And just suck it up.
0: All right. Well, okay. Good luck.
3: Thank you so much. I appreciate
0: Thanks,
3: it.
0: Thanks, Allison. You got it.
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1: Sissany, I already love your kids, but this makes me love them even more. They've got good taste. Somebody chose American Idol over Bluey.
2: Yeah, my only issue is that she started it at bedtime and it was like the 3-hour finale.
1: Of all the issues you could have with kids, come on. Coming up next.

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1: Seacrest here in Sissony. Finally, the kids have come to the right place. They made a choice when it comes to their programming of what they like. Do they actually like Idol over Bluey?
2: So this was not. This had nothing to do with the twins. This is about Savea, the four-year-old.
1: It's and not the whole family. She's
2: not
1: won
2: the whole
1: so
2: family.
1: Far.
2: Just right, one so far. Okay,
1: we'll take one at a time.
2: But the twins were like in their rooms reading. It was bedtime, and Savea, I said, "Look, you can watch one episode of Bluey, and then that's it. You can watch her here in my bedroom while I'm getting ready for bed and brushing my teeth." And I like realized that she turned on American Idol when I was like in the bathroom. So I let her watch like 20 minutes, and then Michael comes in, and I'm still in the bathroom doing my nighttime routine, my creams and all that stuff. And Michael's like, "Savea, like, it's time for bed. Mommy said Bluey. It's been 20 minutes now. It's time for bed." And she goes, "But I want to watch American Idol, Daddy." And she's crying and she's throwing like a whole tantrum. And he's like, "This is a 3-hour finale. Like, you're not watching this."
1: We hook you in. The results are coming up in 2.5 hours.
2: Yes, I know. But she was so invested and she was so excited
1: was
2: about
1: Michael
2: it.
1: Was Michael any help or was he also watching?
2: No, he turned the TV off. He's like, "It's time for bed." Look, and so we all ended up watching it this past Friday night together as a family. And it was really good because the kids, it was spoiled for me right out the gate. Like that night, I turned on Instagram and I was like, "Man, now I know who won."
1: Well, a couple of things here. Number one, you should know, I did whisper in her ear when she was at American Idol, "Please fight with mommy over the finale and watch the whole thing. It's going to make her happy and she'll give you sweets."
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New couple alert. Kendall Jenner and Jacob Elordi were spotted traveling together in Hawaii, fueling those rumors of the budding relationship. The model and Wuthering Heights star were snapped at Kauai's Nourish Hanalei. Guests said they looked so cute together. That's what the reports were. The pair were first linked at the Vanity Fair Oscar party and again at Coachella. So things seem to be on there.

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6: 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Zara Larsson kicks it off on this Monday. Your favorites, Seacrest with you. Count them down to number one. And as I mentioned, somebody's doing something that's rare, and it might be Zara. She's at number five.

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1: For the first time in her career, Zara Larsson claims two spots on the same top 5. It's a moment, number one with Pink Panthers. Stateside Zara Larsson.

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1: You guys remember Weird Al Yankovic, the music comedy genius known for parody tracks like Eat It and Amish Paradise? He's making a comeback on Broadway. Dare to be Stupid, the Weird Al musical, will feature Al's own songs and is developed by Moulin Rouge director Alex Timbers. Actually, we're going to see that.

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2: You guys didn't notice something new about me?
3: Oh, jeez.
0: Yes, you have a crawler.
3: What's a crawler?
0: Puts on her ear.
2: Oh, no, it has nothing to do with...
3: I can't see that ear.
2: It has
3: That's
2: nothing
3: not
2: to do with what's on me. It has something to do that I knew I did with my hair.
0: And wasn't that on you?
2: Yeah, but it's been like this all weekend. And on Friday, nobody noticed the whole show.
0: Could you need attention? Is that what this is about?
3: I don't know. Yeah, what's happening? What's happening
0: at
3: home?
0: What's going on? How can we help you? We're here to help. If you need the spotlight.
2: All weekend.
0: All right.
2: So
0: well, Tanya, this hour is all about you, okay?
2: Yeah.
0: This is the celebration of you being Tanya. So your hair is what? Just what is it?
3: Is it blonder?
2: Much blonder.
3: I knew that, obviously.
0: Yeah. But we don't want to say anything.
3: Yeah.
0: Because you want it to be subtle. So if we say, oh my gosh, it's blonder like you did to me, it's almost like offensive. So the fact that we didn't notice, they did a great job.
3: I think so. It just means you're maintaining.
2: Natural.
0: Yeah.
2: Okay. Okay.
0: When you do your hair or your chin or whatever it is you're going to do over the weekend, you want to come back and have people go, something's different, but I'm not quite sure
3: what. Yeah, you just kind of have like a glow.
0: Yeah, you don't want to like pinpoint what it is.
2: Okay.
0: All right. Well, we're all about you, Tanya, right now.
2: Yeah,
0: so thank you. Good to have you, Tanya, back. Yeah, I can't wait.
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2: Ugh. I hope so.
3: I had a feeling you were going to like this report.
2: I hope it
3: is. So, Olivia Jade, she did her first real interview in 6 years. If you don't remember Olivia Jade, she is the influencer daughter of Lori Loughlin, a.k.a. Aunt Becky from Full House. She was at the center of the whole college admissions scandal back in 2019.
4: Oh, yeah.
3: Okay. So since then, she's basically gone quiet, and she's been on and off dating Jacob Elordi from Euphoria. She's now 26 and launching her own makeup line. So she sat down with Bustle. Of course, they asked her about Jacob Elordi and her dating life. And her answer is, I will never speak on it ever. That part of my life, I'm a completely closed book. I'm just going to be a mystery. So period, she shut the door. She didn't even crack it. I think people are starting to kind of move into the direction of keeping their love lives secret, like complete secret, and Olivia Jade is on board.
1: Yeah, me too.
3: But you don't really
4: How
3: keep
4: long
3: it a
4: have
3: secret?
4: You been keeping your recent love life secret?
3: Yeah, I was like, I don't think you keep your love life secret.
4: Well, this one, this current
1: then
4: one.
1: Then it's working, if you don't think so.
4: Yeah. Okay, so you're not going to answer my question.
3: Yeah,
1: why would I answer? It's the power move to not answer the question. Like, didn't you just hear the report?
3: Yeah.
1: What's wrong with you guys?
3: Oh, this is going to backfire on us, major.
1: I mean, I'm just listening to the show, trying to do what I'm told to do. And there you go.
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1: It's going to do it for us, friends. 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
1: 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Guaranteed human.
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Birmingham's Hit Music Station. It's 103.7 The Q. What's up, my friend? It's Mackenzie. Thanks so much for getting your Monday started with us. I hope that you had a great weekend. If you just missed that keyword for your chance to win $1,000, the keyword is win. That is W-I-N.

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It's 103.7 The Q. As if I didn't already have enough to worry about, a new study has been released that analyzed weather data from the last 20 years that determined which states you are most likely to get struck by lightning in. Fun, right? It identified the most lightning-prone states.

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friend. It's Mackenzie. Thanks so much for spending your afternoon with us. I hope that you are having a great Monday so far. 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

Birmingham's Hit Music Station. It's 103.7 The Q. What's up? It's Mackenzie. That will do it for me this afternoon. I hope that you have a fabulous rest of your Monday. Dino's with you next. And don't forget that we've got that keyword coming up for you at the top of the hour for your chance to win $1,000.

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0: Hampstead Music Station, 103.7 The Cue. Appreciate you having us on today. My name is Dino. On the way, the random cue. We got more chances to pay those bills with an extra $1,000 and everything you need to know about the SEC baseball tournament in Hoover this week.
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was either Friday or Saturday. It just started getting really hot in Alabama, y'all. 103.7 The Q. My name is Dino. You are going to need to hydrate yourself, but thankfully, it should be a good time at the Hoover Met. It's already filling up. Fans from Arkansas, Missouri, Tennessee, even that ugly Tennessee orange, yeah, Auburn, Alabama. The first game is tomorrow morning at the Met in Missouri, taking on Ole Miss at 9:30 a.m. It's 103.7 The Q.

0: Birmingham's the music station, 103.7 The Q. Dino's daily dad joke for today. I'll always throw them up on my Instagram story at Hey Hey Dino. You can go ahead and give me your best dad joke anytime on the iHeartRadio Talkback mic or at 944-1037 in honor of the SEC baseball tournament. Starting in Hoover tomorrow, first game tomorrow morning. How do baseball players stay cool? Well, they stand next to their fans.
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I mean, the band's name is Tame Impala, but it's just one dude, Kevin Parker, which I thought it was like a group of, like Muse of a bunch of people. No, it's just one guy. Dracula, Tame Impala, number one today on the Q.

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It's 103.7 The Q, Birmingham City Music Station. My name is Dino. They're doing a Fuel Your Summer road trip where they're giving away $250,000 in gas and free food. 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

So we got games kicking off in Hoover at the Met for the SEC baseball tournament tomorrow morning. 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